0: sunshine or showers. The forecast is next on 105.9 WMEX-FM.
1: Weather reports on WMEX are underwritten by Spence and Matthews Insurance Agency in Berwick, Maine.
2: Mostly clear skies tonight, low around 59. Tomorrow, sunny with a high near 83. Tomorrow night, mostly cloudy, low around 62. Sunday, partly sunny with a high near 83. And Sunday night, a 40% chance of showers after 9 p.m., mostly cloudy with a low around 63. And that's the latest forecast.
0: It's 73 degrees.

0: 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The weather's just around the corner.
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2: Mostly clear skies tonight, low around 59. Tomorrow, sunny with a high near 83. Tomorrow night, mostly cloudy, low around 62. Sunday, partly sunny with a high near 83. And Sunday night, a 40% chance of showers after 9 p.m., mostly cloudy with a low around 63. And that's the latest forecast.
0: It's 70 degrees.

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1: Weather reports on WMEX are underwritten by Spence and Matthews Insurance Agency in Berwick, Maine.
2: Mostly clear skies tonight, low around 59. Tomorrow, sunny with a high near 83. Tomorrow night, mostly cloudy, low around 62. Sunday, partly sunny with a high near 83. And Sunday night, a 40% chance of showers after 9 p.m., mostly cloudy with a low around 63. And that's the latest forecast.
0: It's 69 degrees.

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2: Mostly clear skies tonight, low around 59. Tomorrow, sunny with a high near 83. Tomorrow night, mostly cloudy, low around 62. Sunday, partly sunny with a high near 83. And Sunday night, a 40% chance of showers after 9 p.m., mostly cloudy with a low around 63. And that's the latest forecast.
0: It's 68 degrees.

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It's Ruined Arnie Ginsburg with another good old Wimex Forgotten 45.

0: 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But we'll pause long enough to check the forecast.
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2: Mostly clear skies tonight, low around 59. Tomorrow, sunny with a high near 83. Tomorrow night, mostly cloudy, low around 62. Sunday, partly sunny with a high near 83. And Sunday night, a 40% chance of showers after 9 p.m., mostly cloudy with a low around 63. And that's the latest forecast.
0: It's 68 degrees.

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2: Mostly clear skies tonight, low around 59. Tomorrow, sunny with a high near 83. Tomorrow night, mostly cloudy, low around 62. Sunday, partly sunny with a high near 83. And Sunday night, a 40% chance of showers after 9 p.m., mostly cloudy with a low around 63. And that's the latest forecast.
0: It's 67 degrees.

It's good guy Arnie Ginsberg, and it's time to say woo-woo Ginsberg, because right now we're going to give you another Wemex Forgotten 45 free with your order. Are you ready?

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2: Mostly clear skies tonight, low around 59. Tomorrow, sunny with a high near 83. Tomorrow night, mostly cloudy, low around 62. Sunday, partly sunny with a high near 83. And Sunday night, a 40% chance of showers after 9 p.m., mostly cloudy with a low around 63. And that's the latest forecast.
0: It's 67 degrees.

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2: Mostly clear skies tonight, low around 59. Tomorrow, sunny with a high near 83. Tomorrow night, mostly cloudy, low around 62. Sunday, partly sunny with a high near 83. And Sunday night, a 40% chance of showers after 9 p.m., mostly cloudy with a low around 63. And that's the latest forecast.
0: It's 67 degrees.

It's Arnie Woo Woo Ginsburg with another Wimex Instant Request for you. Another forgotten 45 you almost did forget.

Ginsburg here, and all up and down the coastline and the lakes region, nothing pops up those good memories like a good Wemex Forgotten 45.

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This is Arnie Woo Woo Ginsburg. Are you losing your memory? Are you going cuckoo? Let's bring it back right now with another great Wemex Forgotten 45.

Ernie Woo Woo Ginsburg here with another Good Guys Forgotten 45. 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

ago today, I was happy as a lark. 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
2: Mostly sunny weather today with a high near 83. Tonight, mostly cloudy, low around 62. Tomorrow, mostly cloudy with a high near 84. Tomorrow night, a 30% chance of showers after 3 a.m., mostly cloudy with a low around 63. And Monday, showers and thunderstorms possible, high near 81. Chance of precipitation, 80%. And that's the latest forecast.
3: It's 61 degrees.

I've heard people say that too much of anything is not good for you, baby. But I don't know about that. There's many times that we've loved and we've shared love and made love. It doesn't seem to me like it's enough.

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1: Weather reports on WMEX are underwritten by Spence and Matthews Insurance Agency in Berwick, Maine.
2: Mostly sunny weather today with a high near 83. Tonight, mostly cloudy, low around 62. Tomorrow, mostly cloudy with a high near 84. Tomorrow night, a 30% chance of showers after 3 a.m., mostly cloudy with a low around 63. And Monday, showers and thunderstorms possible, high near 81. Chance of precipitation, 80%. And that's the latest forecast.
3: It's 60 degrees.

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2: Good morning. This is Jerry Gilbert with the WMEX News headlines. New U.S. military strikes against Iran could begin sometime this weekend. The Wall Street Journal says President Trump has ordered the military to carry out new strikes intended to convince Tehran to surrender. CBS News says the strikes could be the harshest campaign to date, striking energy infrastructure in Iran, including oil refineries and power plants. The report says the attacks would mark a major escalation in the U.S. war with Iran. All-time daily heat records could be broken this weekend across the American West. Forecasters are predicting above normal heat Saturday and Sunday from the Southwest Desert to the Canadian border. Extreme heat warnings have been posted in Arizona, Nevada, Utah, and Southern California, where temperatures in the low elevations could reach 120 degrees in some places. Forecasters will be looking at Death Valley, which could hit 123 degrees on Sunday. On Monday, the extreme heat is expected to shift eastward toward the southern plains and the Gulf states. The Senate has scheduled a hearing to reconsider the nomination of Todd Blanche to be U.S. Attorney General. The Senate Judiciary Committee posted on its website Friday night that an executive business meeting has been scheduled for Tuesday to consider the stalled nomination. President Trump's former personal attorney has been acting as the Attorney General, and the president has been pushing the Senate to make his job permanent. Blanche's nomination, however, has been stalled by some Republicans who are against a nearly $2 billion anti-weaponization fund proposed by Trump. Over 12 million bottles of Roto cooling eye drops are being recalled for a sterility issue, meaning they could be contaminated. The FDA says they were sold in a number of varieties, including Max Strength and Optic Glow. The FDA calls it a Class 2 recall, which means the products involved may cause temporary, reversible effects, and that serious health consequences are unlikely. And that's the WMEX News headlines. 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
2: Good morning. This is Jerry Gilbert with the WMEX Sports Flash. Sports reports on WMEX are underwritten by Spence and Matthews Insurance Agency in Berwick, Maine. They do the shopping, so you don't have to. Zidane Raphael's go-ahead two-run homer highlighted a five-running seventh inning as the Red Sox rallied after blowing an early lead to beat the Dodgers 9-4 in L.A. last night. Boston reliever Brian Bayo got the win after giving up just three hits over four innings of work. With the win, the Red Sox close out an historic July with a 21-4 record, their best in their 126-year history. Peyton Tolley will get the start for Boston in Game 2 of the series tonight in L.A. The Patriots held their sixth session of training camp yesterday. It was another strong showing for Drake May as the quarterback continues to stack positive days together. While May was sharp throughout the day, it came with some pressure around him. The defense got to him from several blitzes that produced free rushers with Craig Woodson and Kevin Byard in the backfield several times. The Patriots will be back to work this morning with the expectation they will be in full pads again. Practice is set to begin at 10:15 a.m. with Mike Vrabel speaking beforehand. Cameron Young, Patrick Cantlay, and Patrick Fishburne are tied atop the leaderboard of the Rocket Classic in Detroit. All three players are 10 under par and lead Ricky Fowler and Matt Wallace by one stroke, who are both 9 under par. Eight players are tied for sixth at 8 under par, Third round action is today at Detroit Golf Club. NASCAR is on a break this week. The home stretch of the season is almost here as the field will square off in the Iowa Corn 350 from Iowa Speedway next Sunday. Denny Hamlin, Tyler Reddick, Ryan Blaney, and Ty Gibbs already clinched postseason spots as they sit 1-4 in the standings. A total of 16 drivers will make the chase, which kicks off in just 4 more races. And that's the WMEX Sports Flash. 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
2: Mostly sunny weather today with a high near 83. Tonight, mostly cloudy, low around 62. Tomorrow, mostly cloudy with a high near 84. Tomorrow night, a 30% chance of showers after 3 a.m., mostly cloudy with a low around 63. And Monday, showers and thunderstorms possible, high near 81. Chance of precipitation, 80%. And that's the latest forecast.
3: It's 61 degrees.

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2: Mostly sunny weather today with a high near 83. Tonight, mostly cloudy, low around 62. Tomorrow, mostly cloudy with a high near 84. Tomorrow night, a 30% chance of showers after 3 a.m., mostly cloudy with a low around 63. And Monday, showers and thunderstorms possible, high near 81. Chance of precipitation, 80%. And that's the latest forecast.
3: It's 62 degrees.

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2: Good morning. This is Jerry Gilbert with the WMEX News headlines. New U.S. military strikes against Iran could begin sometime this weekend. The Wall Street Journal says President Trump has ordered the military to carry out new strikes intended to convince Tehran to surrender. CBS News says the strikes could be the harshest campaign to date, striking energy infrastructure in Iran, including oil refineries and power plants. The report says the attacks would mark a major escalation in the U.S. war with Iran. All-time daily heat records could be broken this weekend across the American West. Forecasters are predicting above normal heat Saturday and Sunday from the Southwest Desert to the Canadian border. Extreme heat warnings have been posted in Arizona, Nevada, Utah, and Southern California, where temperatures in the low elevations could reach 120 degrees in some places. Forecasters will be looking at Death Valley, which could hit 123 degrees on Sunday. On Monday, the extreme heat is expected to shift eastward toward the southern plains and the Gulf states. The Senate has scheduled a hearing to reconsider the nomination of Todd Blanche to be U.S. Attorney General. The Senate Judiciary Committee posted on its website Friday night that an executive business meeting has been scheduled for Tuesday to consider the stalled nomination. President Trump's former personal attorney has been acting as the Attorney General, and the president has been pushing the Senate to make his job permanent. Blanche's nomination, however, has been stalled by some Republicans who are against a nearly $2 billion anti-weaponization fund proposed by Trump. Over 12 million bottles of roto cooling eye drops are being recalled for a sterility issue, meaning they could be contaminated. The FDA says they were sold in a number of varieties, including Max Strength and Optic Glow. The FDA calls it a Class 2 recall, which means the products involved may cause temporary, reversible effects, and that serious health consequences are unlikely. And that's the WMEX News headlines. 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
2: 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Sports reports on WMEX are underwritten by Spence and Matthews Insurance Agency in Berwick, Maine. They do the shopping, so you don't have to. Zidane Rafaela's go-ahead two-run homer highlighted a five-run seventh inning as the Red Sox rallied after blowing an early lead to beat the Dodgers 9-4 in L.A. last night. Boston reliever Brian Bayo got the win after giving up just three hits over four innings of work. With the win, the Red Sox close out an historic July with a 21-4 record, their best in their 126-year history. Peyton Tolley will get to start for Boston in Game 2 of the series tonight in L.A. The Patriots held their sixth session of training camp yesterday. It was another strong showing for Drake May as the quarterback continues to stack positive days together. While May was sharp throughout the day, it came with some pressure around him. The defense got to him from several blitzes that produced free rushers with Craig Woodson and Kevin Byard in the backfield several times. The Patriots will be back to work this morning with the expectation they will be in full pads again. Practice is set to begin at 10:15 a.m. with Mike Vrabel speaking beforehand. Cameron Young, Patrick Cantlay, and Patrick Fishburne are tied atop the leaderboard of the Rocket Classic in Detroit. All three players are 10 under par and lead Ricky Fowler and Matt Wallace by one stroke, who are both 9 under par. Eight players are tied for sixth at 8 under par. Third round action is today at Detroit Golf Club. NASCAR is on a break this week. The home stretch of the season is almost here as the field will square off in the Iowa Corn 350 from Iowa Speedway next Sunday. Denny Hamlin, Tyler Reddick, Ryan Blaney, and Ty Gibbs already clinched postseason spots as they sit 1-4 in the standings. A total of 16 drivers will make the chase, which kicks off in just 4 more races. And that's the WMEX Sports Flash. 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
2: 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Their phone number is 603-350-4141. 603-350-4141.
3: Mostly sunny weather today with a high near 83. Tonight, mostly cloudy, low around 62. Tomorrow, mostly cloudy with a high near 84. Tomorrow night, a 30% chance of showers after 3 a.m., mostly cloudy with a low around 63. And Monday, showers and thunderstorms possible, high near 81. Chance of precipitation, 80%. And that's the latest forecast.
4: It's 63 degrees.

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2: Mostly sunny weather today with a high near 83. Tonight, mostly cloudy, low around 62. Tomorrow, mostly cloudy with a high near 84. Tomorrow night, a 30% chance of showers after 3 a.m., mostly cloudy with a low around 63. And Monday, showers and thunderstorms possible, high near 81. Chance of precipitation, 80%. And that's the latest forecast.
3: It's 68 degrees.

0: Hey, it's Old Aching Adenoid, Johnny Woo Woo Ginsburg, with another blast from the past, another Wemex Forgotten 45.
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3: Good morning. This is Jerry Gilbert with the WMEX News headlines. New U.S. military strikes against Iran could begin sometime this weekend. The Wall Street Journal says President Trump has ordered the military to carry out new strikes intended to convince Tehran to surrender. CBS News says the strikes could be the harshest campaign to date, striking energy infrastructure in Iran, including oil refineries and power plants. The report says the attacks would mark a major escalation in the U.S. war with Iran. All-time daily heat records could be broken this weekend across the American West. Forecasters are predicting above normal heat Saturday and Sunday from the Southwest Desert to the Canadian border. Extreme heat warnings have been posted in Arizona, Nevada, Utah, and Southern California, where temperatures in the low elevations could reach 120 degrees in some places. Forecasters will be looking at Death Valley, which could hit 123 degrees on Sunday. On Monday, the extreme heat is expected to shift eastward toward the southern plains and the Gulf states. The Senate has scheduled a hearing to reconsider the nomination of Todd Blanche to be U.S. Attorney General. The Senate Judiciary Committee posted on its website Friday night that an executive business meeting has been scheduled for Tuesday to consider the stalled nomination. President Trump's former personal attorney has been acting as the Attorney General, and the President has been pushing the Senate to make his job permanent. Blanche's nomination, however, has been stalled by some Republicans who are against a nearly $2 billion anti-weaponization fund proposed by Trump. Over 12 million bottles of roto cooling eye drops are being recalled for a sterility issue, meaning they could be contaminated. The FDA says they were sold in a number of varieties, including Max Strength and Optic Glow. The FDA calls it a Class 2 recall, which means the products involved may cause temporary, reversible effects, and that serious health consequences are unlikely. And that's the WMEX News headlines. 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
3: Good morning. This is Jerry Gilbert with the WMEX Sports Flash. Sports reports on WMEX are underwritten by Spence and Matthews Insurance Agency in Berwick, Maine. They do the shopping, so you don't have to. Zidane Raphaela's go-ahead two-run homer highlighted a five-running seventh inning as the Red Sox rallied after blowing an early lead to beat the Dodgers 9-4 in L.A. last night. Boston reliever Brian Bello got the win after giving up just three hits over four innings of work. With the win, the Red Sox close out an historic July with a 21-4 record, their best in their 126-year history. Peyton Tolley will get to start for Boston in Game 2 of the series tonight in L.A. The Patriots held their sixth session of training camp yesterday. It was another strong showing for Drake May as the quarterback continues to stack positive days together. While May was sharp throughout the day, it came with some pressure around him. The defense got to him from several blitzes that produced free rushers with Craig Woodson and Kevin Byard in the backfield several times. The Patriots will be back to work this morning with the expectation they will be in full pads again. Practice is set to begin at 10:15 a.m. with Mike Vrabel speaking beforehand. Cameron Young, Patrick Cantlay, and Patrick Fishburne are tied atop the leaderboard of the Rocket Classic in Detroit. All three players are 10 under par and lead Ricky Fowler and Matt Wallace by one stroke, who are both 9 under par. Eight players are tied for sixth at 8 under par. Third round action is today at Detroit Golf Club. NASCAR is on a break this week. The home stretch of the season is almost here as the field will square off in the Iowa Corn 350 from Iowa Speedway next Sunday. Denny Hamlin, Tyler Reddick, Ryan Blaney, and Ty Gibbs already clinched postseason spots as they sit 1-4 in the standings. A total of 16 drivers will make the chase, which kicks off in just 4 more races. And that's the WMEX Sports Flash. 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
2: Mostly sunny weather today with a high near 83. Tonight, mostly cloudy, low around 62. Tomorrow, mostly cloudy with a high near 84. Tomorrow night, a 30% chance of showers after 3 a.m., mostly cloudy with a low around 63. And Monday, showers and thunderstorms possible, high near 81. Chance of precipitation, 80%. And that's the latest forecast.
3: It's 68 degrees.

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2: Mostly sunny weather today with a high near 83. Tonight, mostly cloudy, low around 62. Tomorrow, mostly cloudy with a high near 84. Tomorrow night, a 30% chance of showers after 3 a.m., mostly cloudy with a low around 63. And Monday, showers and thunderstorms possible, high near 81. Chance of precipitation, 80%. And that's the latest forecast.
3: It's 73 degrees.

another tasty platter that doesn't matter? It's Lou and Arnie Ginsberg with another good old Wimex Forgotten 45.

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2: Good morning. This is Jerry Gilbert with the WMEX News headlines. New U.S. military strikes against Iran could begin sometime this weekend. The Wall Street Journal says President Trump has ordered the military to carry out new strikes intended to convince Tehran to surrender. CBS News says the strikes could be the harshest campaign to date, striking energy infrastructure in Iran, including oil refineries and power plants. The report says the attacks would mark a major escalation in the U.S. war with Iran. All-time daily heat records could be broken this weekend across the American West. Forecasters are predicting above normal heat Saturday and Sunday from the Southwest Desert to the Canadian border. Extreme heat warnings have been posted in Arizona, Nevada, Utah, and Southern California, where temperatures in the low elevations could reach 120 degrees in some places. Forecasters will be looking at Death Valley, which could hit 123 degrees on Sunday. On Monday, the extreme heat is expected to shift eastward toward the southern plains and the Gulf states. The Senate has scheduled a hearing to reconsider the nomination of Todd Blanche to be U.S. Attorney General. The Senate Judiciary Committee posted on its website Friday night that an executive business meeting has been scheduled for Tuesday to consider the stalled nomination. President Trump's former personal attorney has been acting as the Attorney General, and the president has been pushing the Senate to make his job permanent. Blanche's nomination, however, has been stalled by some Republicans who are against a nearly $2 billion anti-weaponization fund proposed by Trump. Over 12 million bottles of roto cooling eye drops are being recalled for a sterility issue, meaning they could be contaminated. The FDA says they were sold in a number of varieties, including Max Strength and Optic Glow. The FDA calls it a Class 2 recall, which means the products involved may cause temporary, reversible effects, and that serious health consequences are unlikely. And that's the WMEX News headlines. 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
2: 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Sports reports on WMEX are underwritten by Spence and Matthews Insurance Agency in Berwick, Maine. They do the shopping so you don't have to. Zidane Rafaela's go-ahead two-run homer highlighted a five-running seventh inning as the Red Sox rallied after blowing an early lead to beat the Dodgers 9-4 in L.A. last night. Boston reliever Brian Bello got the win after giving up just three hits over four innings of work. With the win, the Red Sox close out an historic July with a 21-4 record, their best in their 126-year history. Peyton Tolley will get to start for Boston in Game 2 of the series tonight in L.A. The Patriots held their sixth session of training camp yesterday. It was another strong showing for Drake May as the quarterback continues to stack positive days together. While May was sharp throughout the day, it came with some pressure around him. The defense got to him from several blitzes that produced free rushers with Craig Woodson and Kevin Byard in the backfield several times. The Patriots will be back to work this morning with the expectation they will be in full pads again. Practice is set to begin at 10:15 a.m. with Mike Vrabel speaking beforehand. Cameron Young, Patrick Cantlay, and Patrick Fishburne are tied atop the leaderboard of the Rocket Classic in Detroit. All three players are 10 under par and lead Ricky Fowler and Matt Wallace by one stroke, who are both 9 under par. Eight players are tied for sixth at 8-under par. Third round action is today at Detroit Golf Club. NASCAR is on a break this week. The home stretch of the season is almost here as the field will square off in the Iowa Corn 350 from Iowa Speedway next Sunday. Denny Hamlin, Tyler Reddick, Ryan Blaney, and Ty Gibbs already clinched postseason spots as they sit 1-4 in the standings. A total of 16 drivers will make the chase, which kicks off in just 4 more races. And that's the WMEX Sports Flash. 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
1: 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Their phone number is 603-350-4141. 603-350-4141.
2: Mostly sunny weather today with a high near 83. Tonight, mostly cloudy, low around 62. Tomorrow, mostly cloudy with a high near 84. Tomorrow night, a 30% chance of showers after 3 a.m., mostly cloudy with a low around 63. And Monday, showers and thunderstorms possible, high near 81. Chance of precipitation, 80%. And that's the latest forecast.
3: It's 74 degrees.

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2: Mostly sunny weather today with a high near 83. Tonight, mostly cloudy, low around 62. Tomorrow, mostly cloudy with a high near 84. Tomorrow night, a 30% chance of showers after 3 a.m., mostly cloudy with a low around 63. And Monday, showers and thunderstorms possible, high near 81. Chance of precipitation, 80%. And that's the latest forecast.
3: It's 79 degrees.

That's Fontella Bass, Sad Rescue Me. Good morning, Rochester. We kick the hour off with Stevie Wonder. I'm Tim Richmond. You've got the Richmond Radio Disaster Saturday edition. It is August the 1st. Yes, we've got a new month.

0: wave today. Nothing but a really nice Saturday morning. It is 15 minutes after 10 o'clock.
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0: Mostly sunny weather today with a high near 83. Tonight, mostly cloudy, low around 62. Tomorrow, mostly cloudy with a high near 84. Tomorrow night, a 30% chance of showers after 3 a.m., mostly cloudy with a low around 63. And Monday, showers and thunderstorms possible, high near 81. Chance of precipitation, 80%. And that's the latest forecast. It's 79 degrees at 105.9 WMEX-FM.

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I'm Tim Richmond. 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
0: Mostly sunny weather today with a high near 83. Tonight, mostly cloudy, low around 62. Tomorrow, mostly cloudy with a high near 84. Tomorrow night, a 30% chance of showers after 3 a.m., mostly cloudy with a low around 63. And Monday, showers and thunderstorms possible, high near 81. Chance of precipitation, 80%. And that's the latest forecast. It's 81 degrees at 105.9 WNEX FM.

live on WMEX-FM from 1969. That's the Brooklyn Bridge featuring Johnny Maestro and Welcome Me, Love. Yeah, we've got all those great tunes that you thought you'd never hear again, but we're playing them every day here at WMEX-FM. 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

you more today than I did yesterday. That's the Spiral Staircase. I'm Tim Richmond. Hard to believe that summer's almost over. Yeah, we're into August. It's August the 1st. Wow. Where did the time go? Here's War on WMEX-FM.

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0: Mostly sunny weather today with a high near 83. Tonight, mostly cloudy, low around 62. Tomorrow, mostly cloudy with a high near 84. Tomorrow night, a 30% chance of showers after 3 a.m., mostly cloudy with a low around 63. And Monday, showers and thunderstorms possible, high near 81. Chance of precipitation, 80%. And that's the latest forecast. It's 81 degrees at 105.9 WMEX FM.

the casinos. Well, if you're going to tell somebody goodbye, maybe you're getting on a train. Let's take that westbound number 9 with the Flaming Ember.

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0: Mostly sunny weather today with a high near 83. Tonight, mostly cloudy, low around 62. Tomorrow, mostly cloudy with a high near 84. Tomorrow night, a 30% chance of showers after 3 a.m., mostly cloudy with a low around 63. And Monday, showers and thunderstorms possible, high near 81. Chance of precipitation, 80%. And that's the latest forecast.
2: It's 84 degrees at 105.9 WMEX-FM.

Barney Woo-Woo Ginsburg here, and all up and down the coastline and the lakes region, nothing pops up those good memories like a good Wemex Forgotten 45.

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1: 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Their phone number is 603-350-4141. 603-350-4141.
0: Mostly sunny weather today with a high near 83. Tonight, mostly cloudy, low around 62. Tomorrow, mostly cloudy with a high near 84. Tomorrow night, a 30% chance of showers after 3 a.m., mostly cloudy with a low around 63. And Monday, showers and thunderstorms possible, high near 81. Chance of precipitation, 80%. And that's the latest forecast. It's 84 degrees at 105.9 WMEX FM.

Cher on the Richmond Radio Disaster. Speaking of Cher, it was on this day, August the 1st, 1971, that the Sonny and Cher Comedy Hour debuted on CBS. You remember that one?

scared, the brakes are good, tires fair. Pulled out of San Pedro late one night, the moon and the stars was shining bright. We was driving up Grapevine Hill, passing cars like they was standing still. Sudden, in a wink of an eye, a Cadillac sedan passed us by and said, boys, it's a mark for me. By then, the taillight was all you could see. Now, the fellas had ribbed me for being behind, so I thought I'd make the Lincoln unwind. Took my foot off the gas, and man alive, I shoved it on down into overdrive. Mounted up to 110, my speedometer said that I hit top end. My foot was glued like lead to the floor, that's all there is, and there ain't no more. Now the boys all thought lost my sense, and telephone poles looked like a picket fence. They said, slow down, I see spots, the lines on the road just look like dots. Took a corner, sideswiped the truck, crossed my fingers just for luck. My fenders was clicking the guardrail post, the guy beside me was white as a ghost.

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1: Mostly sunny weather today with a high near 83. Tonight, mostly cloudy, low around 62. Tomorrow, mostly cloudy with a high near 84. Tomorrow night, a 30% chance of showers after 3 a.m., mostly cloudy with a low around 63. And Monday, showers and thunderstorms possible, high near 81. Chance of precipitation, 80%. And that's the latest forecast.
2: It's 84 degrees at 105.9 WMEX-FM.

Hey, this is Arnie Woo Woo Ginsburg. Are you losing your memory? Are you going cuckoo? Let's bring it back right now with another great Wemex Forgotten 45.

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Love that song, Ben Morrison and Brown Eyed Girl. 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Linda Ronstadt. 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
1: 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Their phone number is 603-350-4141. 603-350-4141.
0: Mostly sunny weather today with a high near 83. Tonight, mostly cloudy, low around 62. Tomorrow, mostly cloudy with a high near 84. Tomorrow night, a 30% chance of showers after 3 a.m., mostly cloudy with a low around 63. And Monday, showers and thunderstorms possible, high near 81. Chance of precipitation, 80%. And that's the latest forecast. It's 85 degrees at 105.9 WNEX FM.

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0: Mostly sunny weather today with a high near 83. Tonight, mostly cloudy, low around 62. Tomorrow, mostly cloudy with a high near 84. Tomorrow night, a 30% chance of showers after 3 a.m., mostly cloudy with a low around 63. And Monday, showers and thunderstorms possible, high near 81. Chance of precipitation, 80%. And that's the latest forecast. It's 84 degrees at 105.9 WMEX-FM.

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2: Mostly sunny weather today with a high near 83. Tonight, mostly cloudy, low around 62. Tomorrow, mostly cloudy with a high near 84. Tomorrow night, a 30% chance of showers after 3 a.m., mostly cloudy with a low around 63. And Monday, showers and thunderstorms possible, high near 81. Chance of precipitation, 80%. And that's the latest forecast.
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to San Francisco, she must have lost her way. Posting a poster of Pancho and Cisco one California day. She says she believes in a Robin Hood and brotherhood and colors of green and gray.

me up to San Francisco. I will be Gadgeway. I'll be the Count of Monte Cristo. You'll be the Countess May.

this day back in 1964 that song went to number one and stayed there for 2 weeks. Here's the Four Tops, a little Motown Gold on WMEX-FM. 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
0: Mostly sunny weather today with a high near 83. Tonight, mostly cloudy, low around 62. Tomorrow, mostly cloudy with a high near 84. Tomorrow night, a 30% chance of showers after 3 a.m., mostly cloudy with a low around 63. And Monday, showers and thunderstorms possible, high near 81. Chance of precipitation, 80%. And that's the latest forecast. It's 84 degrees at 105.9 WMEX-FM.
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Jim Morrison and the gang, Riders on a Storm. I'm Tim Richmond on WMEX-FM, the station that you grew up with, has grown up with you. 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
2: praise him.
1: Yes, is at the control wing today. Chris Porter is on special birthday assignment for
2: John.
1: John Scabo. Super Sport.
3: Happy birthday.
1: The Super Sport.
2: He's old.
1: He's the young one of the three of us. Right. Yeah. And Nashua Nancy, how are you doing?
3: Oh, fabulous.
1: We're going to kick off this wild and wonderful woolly time and forget all the cares of the week. And we're going to start it off with one of my favorite all-time songs, Elton John and Kiki D. Don't you dare go breaking my heart, baby.

0: Be good, Johnny. Be good. Chuck Berry right here on Solid Gold Saturday.
1: Yes, we're having a ball. Jersey Mike is in complete control of everything from the NBC television network in beautiful New York City for many, many years. And Nashua Nancy is here.
2: I am.
1: And we are having a good time, and we want you to have a good time, and we're going to be in the air and everywhere until 7 o'clock tonight. You have a special request, right? Somebody's birthday today.
2: We have a special request from Snoopy Girl. It is going out to the Lobster Kid, who had a birthday this week, and we're going to sing happy birthday.
1: Okay, to the Lobster Kid.
0: To the Lobster Kid.
1: Okay, here we go.

0: you and don't get your claws clenched up. Enjoy the day.
1: Actually, he's 30, right? Yeah. Lobster Man.
0: Yes, Lobster Man.
1: Lobster Man.
0: We could make a movie out of that.
1: Wait, he could be a superhero.
0: Yes, you could be. King Lobster. Okay, what's the
2: song? 603, I'm sorry, 546-9912. Or email us at solidgoldsaturday@gmail.com.
0: What is the wonderful song that Lobster Man Boy wants?
1: He wants, well, that's actually Snoopy Girl.
0: Two lobster boy.
2: Yeah. Well, you'll hear it right now.
1: Yep.
0: Oh, it's a secret. Okay.
1: Over My Head by Fleetwood Mac and The Big Bopper and Chantilly Lace. You know what I like.
0: Yeah.

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Chantilly lace and

0: on the radio, Donna Summer, right here on Solid Gold Saturday. And that was for The Lobster Kid.
1: Yes.
0: Good Times by Chic. And on the radio by Donna Summer.
2: And happy birthday once again.
1: Happy birthday, Lobster Boy. Like Mike said earlier, Lobster Boy, now you are a Lobster Man.
0: Exactly.
1: And like happy birthday. Yes, you're going to be making a movie pretty soon, and Chris is going to direct it. Chris Porter.
2: Yes, indeed.
0: Also known as Biff Conrad.
1: Biff Conrad. Going away on vacation again.
2: A birthday party.
0: Yeah, from what I hear, he's at a garden party. We're going to play this song.
1: He loves it.
0: We're going to be playing that song.
1: Yeah, just for Chris.
2: Coming up.
1: Yeah, we're having a good time. We're hanging out with you. We are having technical difficulties with one of our stations, and we are working on it to repair it. But if you're not listening on one of those stations, you're not going to know, but I'd say it anyway.
0: Well, you can stream it.
1: Stream it, yes.
0: How would you know that unless you were listening?
2: True.
1: Yes.
0: Well, I mean, if you know that before,
1: if you didn't know, you didn't know, and now you do know. Whatever.
0: Right.
1: Gibberish, like the carnivals. We're going to go back. What do we got here?
0: Go ahead.
2: Oh, I'm sorry. One joke. Why did the veterinarian prescribe birth control pills for dogs?
1: Why?
2: It's part of an anti-litter campaign.
0: Yes, talking about being uptight.
1: That's a good one. Yes.
0: Anyway, we got a request from Mike from Rochester to Cindy. What Goes On Behind Closed Doors by Charlie Rich and Garden Party.
1: There you go. Wow. Two
0: also going out to Chris.
1: Yes.

0: Beatles, and I love her.
1: Do you?
0: Yeah, nowadays, it's,
1: anybody.
0: Nowadays, does it really matter? No.
1: No, it doesn't.
0: You're an accessory. Anyway, we got a request from Steve Chelmsford.
1: Steve Chelmsford, how are you?
0: His lovely wife, Nancy.
2: And you
1: Nancy.
2: Know what? Steve says you guys should call me lovely Nancy because that's what he calls his wife.
1: So, why?
0: Well, anyway.
1: Yeah,
0: totally different people.
1: Yes.
0: Two different
1: Nancys. One's fancy pants, bluer pants, and that's you. And the other one is a lovely Nancy.
2: On what grounds did the police arrest the devil?
0: Why?
2: They got him on possession.
0: That's pretty good. Yeah.
1: Shout out to Joe Shore in Massachusetts, Alan in Hudson, New York, and also another shout out to Hollywood Ellie and George Rinaldi, architect in New York City. Thanks for listening, guys, today. And we're going to continue with some much more great music to entertain and serenade you. What's up next, Mike?
0: We have a request from Robin in Nashua. She wants to hear White Rabbit by Jefferson Aircraft and Money by Pink Floyd. And Dan from Nashua wants to hear Time Without Time. You know what's funny is this song is our theme song, and I can't remember it. Time Won't Let Me by The Outsiders. And I fought the law, and the law won. They usually do.
1: They always do.
0: Let's get back to the music right now.

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0: ABBA winner takes it all right here on Solid Gold Saturday.
1: Yeah, there's a lot of winners out there today, aren't there, Mikey?
0: Oh, absolutely.
1: Yes, we know a few of them.
0: Every game is a winner.
1: Yes, every game's a winner. And
0: go ahead.
2: Go ahead.
0: Oh, we heard from Dylan Walking on Sunshine and Winner Takes It All, we just heard. And Philip in London wants to hear Dee Dee Dinah. I couldn't find it by Paul Anka, but Frankie Avalon did it. And Gary Lewis and the Playboys and this diamond ring.
1: Both 14 karat pony.
0: Yep.
1: Well, we're having a good time.
0: Yep, go ahead.
1: We're trying to have a good time.
3: We are
1: having a good time. We will have a good time. We're having some technical difficulties with WGAM. We're trying to resolve those things. So bear with us. We're still on the other networks. And stick and stay, as they say at the beach, and it'll pay. And now back to Mikey and much more music.
0: Yes, we want to hear, Gary and Bob from Farmington wants to hear True Love Waves by Buddy Holly and Spanish Harlem. So let's get rocking and rolling with Gary Lewis.

0: Boardwalk, Under the Boardwalk by Four from the Drifters.
1: And yeah, we're drifting today.
0: We're drifting away.
1: Yes.
0: That was for Hollywood Ellie, Under the Boardwalk. And we got one more coming up. And before that, we heard from Bob in Farmington, True Love Ways by Buddy Holly and Spanish Harlem. And what else do we got coming up?
2: We got lots coming up, don't we?
0: We got lots coming up.
1: Lots of stuff for
0: you. Lots of stuff.
1: We're having a great time today. Here's your reminder that great music never goes out of style. No, it doesn't. Neither do the great memories. Thanks for spending your solid gold Saturday with us and keeping the golden hits shining brightly in the sky above. You have something?
2: Yes. Did you hear about the moose who wandered into a Bozeman, Montana? He decided to take a nap outside of a radio station, and the radio station was called The Moose. Apparently, the moose wanted to be close to the best music in town.
1: And the moose has good taste.
2: Yes, that's good taste.
1: Moose on the loose. Okay, Mike, what's
0: right.
1: up?
0: Moose on the loose. Not only do moose have good taste, they taste good.
1: Yeah. And you would know that.
0: There you go. Let's see. We mentioned Joe from Manchester. He wants a Roy Orbison double spin with Pretty Woman, Only the Lonely. And... Kim from Nashua wants to hear Lady by the Commodores and Wild One by Bobby Rydell. But first thing we're going to do is going to get back to Hollywood Alley's Bad, Bad Leroy Brown.

0: Jerry Butler by request. And that was part of Joe from Manchester's triple play. He heard Roy Orbison, Pretty Woman, Only the Lonely, and Jerry Butler to Kim. Love. I can't read a reading. Anyway, you get it, kid.
1: You get it, kid.
0: He really digs you. You know,
1: yeah.
0: Sure.
1: He's going to give you a ring pretty soon, too.
0: Well, yeah. She had her request, too.
1: Oh, good.
0: Yes, we started the set out with Kim from Manchester.
1: Yeah.
0: Lady Commodores and Wild One.
1: Wow.
0: Bobby Rydell.
1: Great songs.
0: Yes.
1: Do you think they're going to get married soon? Or are they already married?
0: I assume they are, aren't they?
1: I think so.
0: I don't know.
1: Yeah, give her the ring.
0: With this ring, that probably.
1: Yeah.
0: See how that works.
1: Yeah, you and I both. Okay, yeah. We're having a great time. This is Solid Cold Saturday on the Solid Cold Radio Network. You got Jersey Mike here and Nashua Nancy and Jim Callahan. Chris is out partying someplace, and he left us all alone, and he doesn't care today. That's okay.
0: Yes, of course.
1: Okay. Yes, of course. What else is new? Anyway, I'm going to say this. We're going to have a beautiful rest of the day anyway. And we want you to call us and get your request on at 603-546-9912. Now back to Mr. Mike.
0: Yes, we heard from Ellen from New York. And she wants to hear a little ZZ Top. And I thank you. And let's see what we got. Also, we heard from the Reverend, the one, the only, Reverend Jim. And he wants to hear Spencer Davis. I'm a man. Yes, I am. And I can't help but love you so. And Queen of the Couch wants to hear Pilot of the Airways. Let's Go Away by...
1: Yeah, let's go away someplace real quick. Stay away.
0: Okay. We're wishing you. No, I can't read the hearing. Okay.
1: Okay.
0: Anyway, let's get back to the music with a little ZZ Top here.

Chum chum. Chum chum.

0: That was Let's Go All the Way by Sly Fox. And
1: well, while you're doing that, may I say I called the queen of the living room the queen of the couch, and I am so sorry.
2: You should apologize profusely.
1: I am, and I wish her well, and she forgives me, I think.
2: She better forgive you because you apologize, and she will forgive you
1: because
2: you know that's
1: nice
2: how she became queen. Really, by having a foresightness and forgiveness quote in her mind.
1: All of the above.
2: And she's a nice lady top of everything else. You're spending solid cold Saturday. We're having one terrific time here today. Whenever this beautiful Saturday finds you, or wherever it finds you, on the road or at the beach or in the backyard or just relaxing, having a quart of booze, we're sending you a little sunshine your way with another timeless favorite, one right after another. Call Nashua Nancy, and what's your phone number, please?
1: 603-546-9912, or you can email us at solidgoldsaturday@gmail.com. And did you know that Freddie Mercury bought his cats fur coats?
2: No, really?
1: He loved his cats enough to dedicate an album to them. Mr. Bad Guy was dedicated to his cats.
2: That's wonderful. He also brought Jane Seymour, who used to be his one-time girlfriend, a mink coat.
1: Whoa. Oh.
2: So she's in the same league as the cats.
0: Did I hear you correctly? He made a coat out of his cats?
1: No. You didn't hear me correctly.
0: Oh, well.
2: No, we'll have everybody call. No. He loved his cats so much he bought them fur coats. And then he bought his girlfriend, Jane Seymour, a fur coat.
0: A cat needs a fur coat. Well, you never know.
2: You never know. When you got that kind of money, who cares?
0: You know, cats got a fur coat. Maybe a windbreaker.
2: Yeah.
0: Well, let's see. We heard from Jimmy and Kathy, and in Florida.
2: The
0: village people.
2: Yes.
0: They want to hear
2: Party Night.
0: House of the Rising Sun by the Animals. Black Superman. And let's see. Gibby the Parakeet. Ida Renee and Gibby the Parakeet. Would you use a pencil? It's invisible. Ida Renee and Gibby the Parakeet. Don't bet your money, honey. Transistor Sister by Revere's own Freddie Cannon, and Summertime by the Jamies, which was done by a DJ. But anyway, we're going to... Yeah.
1: Interesting.
0: Sherm Feller. He wrote that song, got some neighborhood kids in.
1: Uh-huh.
0: One of them was named Jamie, and there you go.
1: That's it?
0: He had to leave broadcasting while that was a hit to go back to it. You know, you weren't allowed to play your own music back then.
1: Yeah, of course. So, wow.
0: Well, let's get back to the music, but first we're going to have commercials. You know you love them, you got to have them. And the music will be right on the other side of that.

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0: Great song.
1: Yeah,
0: great.
1: Written by a DJ, Sherm Feller.
0: Oh, yeah, I remember him.
1: Yeah,
0: great guy.
1: When he wrote the song, went into the neighborhood, got some kids. One of them was named Jamie, and there you go.
0: Yeah, that's the way to do it.
1: Yes.
0: Quick and easy.
2: Amen.
0: Yeah. Hit them fast. Yeah, that's a great song.
1: From Ida Renee and Gibby the Parakeet.
0: Oh, hello, Ida. Sweet as apple cider and the parakeet.
1: The Gibster.
0: The Gibster, yes. We're having a great time entertaining you, and we're kind of entertaining ourselves in a silly sort of way. Nashua Nancy, do you have anything to add?
2: Yes. Did you know that Jimi Hendrix couldn't read music and never learned to, despite being one of the most technically innovative guitarists ever? Isn't that amazing?
0: Yeah.
1: He played by ear.
0: Yeah.
1: Must have made his ears sore.
0: That's a good one, Mike. I don't know where he just pulls these out of a hat.
1: Ear, playing the guitar, you know, don't we see what it does to your fingers? Imagine what it would do to your ear.
0: Yes. Yeah. You have to go see an ear doctor. What?
2: How many telemarketers does it take to change a light bulb?
0: I don't know. How many?
2: Only one, but he has to do it while you are watching or eating dinner.
0: Yeah, that's about it. One time a telemarketer did call a long time ago, and I answered, and I says, can I have your phone number, please? And he said, why? I says, well, when you're eating dinner, I'm going to call you and bother you. And he hung up on me, and that's a true story.
1: Yep.
0: Okay, Mikey, what's going on with these songs?
1: Oh, the requests. So we heard from Chrissy in Kingston and Sherry. Why don't we hear from Chrissy in Kingston on the time machine?
0: Yes.
1: Why don't we hear? We used to hear from you. We don't hear from you anymore. What's the deal?
0: Uh-oh. You're in trouble.
1: Don't make me get Reverend Jim on you.
0: And Jersey Mike from Revere. You're in
1: People
0: trouble.
1: Say, Jersey Mike from Revere. And you go, why do they call you Jersey Mike? Well, because I'm from Revere.
0: And then he's from Jersey, too, so you know to be in New Jersey.
1: I lived there for 30 years, so kind of, yeah.
0: He used to get to go to the bada bing, bada bang. Yeah. He's a Jersey guy from Revere. Two places. Riviera Beach. Yes.
1: Chrissy and Sherry. They want to hear Sugar Town by Nancy Sinatra, On the Road Again by Willie Nelson, and the Fancy Nancy song. We have it queued up. It's ready to go.
0: Go, baby, go.
1: Let's get started with a little Nancy Sinatra.

0: Nancy.
1: Oh, yeah. Our own Nashua Nancy, Fancy Nancy Pants, okay. Bloomer Pants.
0: Right. A.K.A. Fancy Nancy.
1: Yes.
0: Chrissy and Sherry in Kingston.
1: Isn't that nice of them to dedicate a song to you?
0: Yeah.
2: Well, Sherry wanted to hear it, so we played it.
1: You say it, we
2: and
1: play it.
2: And you've been calling, which I'm grateful, Nashua Nancy now, lately. And Steve Chelmsford thinks it should be Lovely Nancy. Okay.
1: We'll have to take a vote on that later. Why?
0: Because his wife, Nancy, beats the crap out of him.
1: Yeah. Yeah.
0: She
1: rules with an iron hand. Steve didn't tell you that, did he?
2: He's loved her.
1: She's got a big rolling pin.
2: Just like me.
1: Like you used to. Well, I took it away from you. When we first were together, she had a rolling pin and she used to chase me around.
2: I did not, for God's sake.
1: She was going to hit me over the head.
2: People will believe that.
1: Well, it's true.
2: It's not true.
1: You're not as nice as you come across.
2: Ooh,
1: oh, wow. We're having a good time. Okay, Mikey, what's good next?
0: We got requests. We got requests from John and Berwick, Heart and Soul, Hot Rod Lincoln by Commander Cody, and Butch from West Newbury.
1: Hey, Butch.
0: He calls in my show. He calls in your show. He calls in everyone's show.
1: That's good.
0: Man knows his music.
1: Yes.
0: He wants to hear Ringo by Lorne Greene and the Ramones song we don't have in our library. And let's get that thing going.
2: Okay.
3: My pappy said, son, you're gonna drive me to drinking if you don't stop driving that hot rod Lincoln. Have you heard the story of the hot rod race with the Fords and Lincolns was setting the pace? That story is true, I'm here to say I was driving that Model A. It's got a Lincoln motor and it's really

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The brakes are good, tires fair. Pulled out of San Pedro late one night. The moon and the stars was shining bright. We was driving up Grapevine Hill, passing cars like they was standing still. Sudden, in a wink of an eye, a Cadillac sedan passed us by and said, boys, it's a mark for me. By then, the taillight was all you could see. Now, the fellas ripped me for being behind, so I thought I'd make the Lincoln unwind. Took my foot off the gas, and man alive, I shoved it on down into overdrive. Wound it up to 110, my speedometer said that I hit top end. My foot was glued like lead to the floor. That's all there is, and there ain't no more. Now the boys all thought lost my sense, and telephone poles looked like a picket fence. They said, slow down, I see spots, the lines on the road just look like dots. Took a corner, sideswiped the truck, crossed my fingers just for luck. My fenders was clicking the guardrail post, the guy beside me was white as a ghost.

I start to gain on that Cadillac. 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Don't you know by then we'd be low on gas. We had flames coming from out of the side. Feel the tension, man, what a ride. I said, look out, boys, I got a license to fly. And that cat, he pulled over and let us by. Now all of a sudden she started knocking him down in the gym. She started to rock, and I looked in the mirror. Red light was blinking, the cops was after my hot rod Lincoln. They arrested me and they put me in jail. 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And he said, son, you're gonna drive me to drinking if you don't stop driving that hot rod Lincoln. We'll be right back.

0: High in boot hills all through the West. 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Say a fellow like the coward that shot Bill Hickok in the back. There's always one like that in every time of history. Most of them were varmints. But every once in a while, in one of them, there may have lived a man. He lay face down on the desert sand, clutching a six-gun in his hand. Shot from behind, I thought he was dead, for under his heart was an ounce of lead. But a spark still burned, so I used my knife, and late that night, I saved the life of Ringo.
1: Ringo! Ringo!
0: I nursed him till the danger passed. The days went by, he mended fast. And then from dawn till setting sun, he practiced with that deadly gun. And hour on hour, I watched in awe. No human being could match the draw of Ringo. One day we rode the mountain crest, and I went east, and he went west. I took to law and wore a star, while he spread terror near and far. With lead and blood he gained such fame, all through the West they feared the name of Ringo.
1: Ringo, Ringo.
0: I knew someday I'd face the test, which one of us would be the best. And sure enough, the word came down that he was holed up in the town. I left the posse out in the street, and I went in alone to meet Ringo.
1: Ringo, Ringo.
0: They said my speed was next to none, but my lightning draw had just begun when I heard a blast that stung my wrist. The gun went flying from my fist, and I was looking down the bore of the deadly 44 of Ringo. They say that was the only time that anyone had seen him smile. He slowly lowered his gun, and then he said to me, "We're even, friend." And so at last I understood that there was still a spark of good in Ringo.
1: Ringo, Ringo.
0: I blocked the path of his retreat. He turned and stepped into the street. A dozen guns spit fire and lead. A moment later, he lay dead. The town began to shout and cheer. Nowhere was there shed a tear for Ringo.
1: Ringo.
0: The story spread throughout the land that I had beaten Ringo's hand. And it was just the years, they say, that made me put my guns away. But on his grave, they can't explain the tarnished star above the name of Ringo.

0: in West Newbury.
1: That was a great show. Warren Green, Bonanza.
2: It was.
1: Yes. Yeah, Pernell Roberts, Michael Landon. What was that big guy?
0: Cartwright.
1: Yeah. Dan Blocker. That's
0: Dan
1: what
0: Blocker.
1: It was. Yeah, he opened up the Ponderosa Steakhouse. That was a good place. Cheap steaks. And, you know, when he passed on, I guess that went down the hill. But we're having a good time. We're trying to carry on and get your request on. What's your number?
2: 603-546-9912. Or you can email us at solidgoldsaturday@gmail.com.
1: And Jersey Mike is running the operation while Chris Porter has a wonderful... He had two birthdays in a row this week.
2: Andy's
1: on, what was it, Monday, Tuesday? I don't know what day it was, but
2: Wednesday.
1: And he has, what's his name? John Scarbo's birthday today. So he's living the life of Riley, as they say, living large, right, Michael?
0: Exactly.
1: Living large. Leaving us to fend for ourselves. That's okay. Mm-hmm. We have the best in the business, Mr. Jersey Mike.
0: Oh, boy.
2: Amen. What do rich people say when they tickle their babies?
0: What?
2: Gucci, Gucci, goo.
0: There you go. That
1: yeah, get
0: good.
1: Them prepared for a life of luxury and doing nothing and just spending money. That's the way it goes. Some people get the lucky lottery and some people get the dreck. Anyway, we'll continue with the greatest hits of all time. Ready, Michael?
0: Yes, we are. Let's see. We heard from our friend Fern in Haverhill, a regular on every radio show up and down the East Coast.
2: Fern. We love Fern.
0: Yes. Yeah.
1: She liked that show.
0: Yeah, she wants to remind us that Jerry Garcia would have been 84 today.
1: Oh, he's gone.
2: He died in his 50s.
0: Well, you know, burn the candle at both ends.
1: Yes, that's what happens.
0: Run out of fuel.

0: the Beatles, Night Before. That was for John in Maine. He wanted to hear that and Ticket to Ride. Before that, we heard from Marion Hudson. She wanted to hear Toto and Give Me the Night by George Benson. And on the other side of the break, we're going to hear from Richard in West Newbury wants to hear Tobacco Road by the Nashville Teens. And Mike from Nashville wants to hear Benny and the Jets by Elton John.
1: And before we do that, let's tell you to keep smiling, keep singing, and keep dialing. We have an hour left. Call Nashua Nancy. What's your number, Nancy?
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1: Thanks for being along for the ride. It's going to be unforgettable in the next hour if you call in. Okay, Mike.
0: Oh, and what was the other song?
2: Even If You Don't.
0: Even If You Don't. Back to Mike from Nashville. He wants to hear Benny and the Jets, Elton John, Chuck Berry, You Can Never Tell, on the other side of the break, because we got commercials and, you know, the FCC ID, you know, stuff you just got to do.
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0: That was for Mike in Nashua. Before that, we heard Benny and the Jets and Chuck Berry. And from West Newbury, we heard from
1: Steve.
0: And we played the Nashville Teens.
1: Well, we're doing good, huh?
2: Yeah, we're trying. So. We're keeping on trying. What's your number, Nashua, Nancy?
1: Well, we don't have too much time, I'm going to give it. So
2: We'll try.
1: 603-546-9912. 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
2: You know, it's August 1st, and it's a brand new month and a brand new excuse to turn up the radio and relive the soundtrack of our lives. Yeah, we're in the final months before the end of summer. As far as I'm concerned, after Labor Day, summer's over, though it isn't meteorologically. But so give us a call. We're having a good, fun time. Summer, it's gone by way too fast. And you watch how fast this summer goes by. So let's get that music cooking and rocking and rolling. Mike?
0: Okie dokie. We heard from Sylvia, as in Sylvia's mother. Well, we heard from Sylvia.
2: Hi, Sylvia.
0: She wanted to hear Great Balls of Fire by Jerry Lee Lewis. And Love Grows Where My Rosemary
2: Good
0: Goes.
2: Song.
0: And Puff the Magic Dragon. Can't go wrong with Puff the Magic Dragon.
2: No, you can't. You know about that. I do, too.
0: Yeah, exactly.
2: Okay, yeah.
0: And Cindy wants to hear The Lion Sleeps Tonight. Who's the Sun King? Is that her?
1: I don't know.
2: If you don't know, you don't know.
1: I think that was...
0: The Sun King? Well, wear sunscreen.
2: Yes. Make sure you do that.
0: Let's get to the music with Jerry Lee.

0: the tokens. The lion sleeps tonight.
1: Good old songs from the good old days, remembering memories that have far gone and long past. But we keep them alive for you by calling the hit line. And what is your number for the hit line?
2: It is 603-546-9912, yeah. And it's 6:30, so hurry.
1: Yes, we are rapidly running out of time, and we are presenting the finest music of all time. You are the disc jockey. You program the show, and we play what you say. We got Jersey Mike here today. He's here every week, but Chris is out partying a little bit.
0: Well, Chris is a party kind of guy.
2: Yeah. Party animal.
0: He's a party animal.
1: Yeah. He's turning into a slick guy now.
2: He is a slick guy.
0: Well, he's a big radio typhoon.
1: Yes, he really is. Yes. He's Mr. Radio. Yeah.
2: I have a joke from Joe from Drake It.
1: Joe from Drake It. Okay.
2: What do you call a sad strawberry?
0: What?
2: Blueberry.
0: That's pretty good.
1: That's good.
2: Thank you,
1: That's
2: Joe.
1: That's good, Joe. Good, good, good, good, good. Well, we'll get back to the music.
0: Let's see what we got. We heard from Bobby O.
3: Bobby O.
0: Bobby O. Yo, Bobby O. Whoa. Buffalo Springfield. He wants to hear Buffalo Springfield for what it's worth. And Light My Fire by the Doors. And let's see. Christine from Farmington. I don't Know How to Love You by Jesus Christ. Oh, it's done. It's the way it's written. What can I tell you?
2: I'm sorry. You know, Jesus Christ Superstar.
0: It's done by Weber.
2: Oh, okay.
1: Yeah. Oh, boy. Oh, boy.
0: Okay. Well, you're going to want to tune in if it's done by Jesus. Anyway, it's done
1: anyway,
0: by Weber.
1: Yeah. Yeah. Don't step your feet any deeper.
0: Another one bites the dust. Well,
1: really.
0: Christine wants to hear I Don't Know How to Love Him by Weber in Jesus Christ Superstar.
1: Okay.
0: And another one bites the dust. How appropriate.
1: Okay, Mike.
0: What can I tell you? It's what's on the paper.
1: All right.
0: Okay. Let's get back to the music before we get in trouble.

0: It's the dust. Before that, it was Jesus Christ Superstar. One of our favorites.
1: Yes, a big favorite.
0: Yep.
1: Absolutely favorite.
0: So, let's see. We might as well say goodbye because this is it until next week.
1: Yes, and we've had a great time bringing you the entertainment, and we thank you very sincerely and kindly for calling us up and programming our all-request radio show. And so until next time, we'll see you next week. This is Jim Callahan and Jersey Mike and Nashua Nancy. They might have something to say.
0: Well, you have something to say. I got to tell.
2: Thank you all for calling in, and we love our listeners.
1: Yeah, and we'll see you next week.
0: Yes.
1: Have a great week, everybody.
0: Yeah.
1: So happy, what is it?
2: August 1st.
1: August 1st, yes. Yeah. Great day.
0: Coming to the end of the summer.
1: Yes. Well, the summer will flee away very quickly now.
0: We've got a song from Tracy. We can only play one of them, and it's going to be the one reviewed by Elvis. We're running out of time. And for the queen of the couch, Marie, she wants to hear Lay, Lady, Lay. And let's see. I'm going to end the show with Joe from Baker Street with Jerry Rafferty. So let's get to it.

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1: 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Tonight, mostly cloudy with a low around 65. Sunday brings partly sunny skies with a high near 86, perfect for outdoor activities. Later Sunday night, a chance of rain showers and thunderstorms, mostly cloudy with a low around 65. Currently, it's 87 and overcast. I'm Bill Banks on Oldies Radio WGAM.
2: 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It's really quite simple. 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
1: 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We're going back to the 80s on the 80s at 8 on 105.9 WMEX.